And this town's lost its faith. 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So if our time is running out, day after day, we'll make the mundane a masterpiece. Oh my, my, oh my, my love. I take one look at you, you're taking me out.

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1: Said it wasn't you.
0: Ah.

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And I called your name like an addicted to cocaine.

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I look so good, you look so good. 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You only live once. 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
1: They say that we're just stupid and young. I say they're wrong. I know you're the one. If you just love me a little.

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It's hard to say that I'd rather stay awake when I'm asleep, because my dreams are bursting at the seams.